what they were doing, but their legacy remains. 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
0: 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How

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1: You listening to Baldur's International. This is your father, boy.

Yeah, yeah. 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
2: In this funky, in this funky, in this funky.

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I am a house DJ at heart, so let's get into the mix.

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They thought was a necklace and reckless, they fell into hell. 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Let gravity win like fall this, let gravity win like

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Never had they needed a good friend as I've been. Don't get me venting on friends who resent you, cause all you've ever done is been a noose to hang on to. They thought was a necklace and

To live in harmony, you know, even to the seventh, we have a ceremony for that.

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I still skip this expert ease of holding fields, slippy eels, knit heels, great deals, still wheeling, holy tracker, hacker, clever, clever. No wars, never, no war at all. Walk smaller, smaller, more crawl, roar, busted backwards, off to down, fall. Pacer, waste, paper, thin, thin, skin, thin. Poster, bag, soft, down, full pacer, waste, paper, thin, thin, skin, thin. Why don't you not never know? You a yes man, scammer, sort of stammer, hammer. You a yes man. You're a yes, scammer, stammer, stops the hammer, holding on to you. No, you know, we don't know you at all. Never so clever, never so clever, it's not nice, a big price, don't know, school door. Wanting, printing, worthless, worthless, and lessons learned that you have not earned. Any place, haste, the face that you don't care, cause I don't care. Don't care. Now I'm never including me out, cause I don't.

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They thought was a necklace and reckless, they fell into hell. 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

Sister Winona Carr, Specialty Records, with Operator, Operator, Give Me Jesus. Well, we heard a few songs from the First Ladies of Gospel Songs. There we started out, we started out with the Bad Livers doing Jesus on the Main Line. Had to squeeze that in there. Then Mavis Staples from her latest release, Living on a High Note with One Love.

0: Chris Hazleton on the organ. Mr. Kirk Smothers. Hey,
1: Bob. That was Joe Restivo and friends live at the Green Room in Crosstown Concourse here in Memphis, Tennessee, right here on Beale Street Caravan. 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

Welcome to Swing Session, a recollection of the music and the music makers of the 1930s and 40s, the period we now call the swing era. And in this Swing Session spotlight, the music of Richard Rodgers.

From time to time, we'll be featuring the popular tunes of a specific composer, music that captured the heart of the American listening and dancing public, and music which fostered fine performances by the singers and the bands of the swing era. Richard Rodgers wrote music for the American theater. Born in 1902, his first published piece was a collaboration with lyricist Lorenz Larry Hart in 1919. And that partnership would last until the early 40s. Their first big hit came in 1926 from the Rodgers and Hart musical The Girlfriend. Tommy Dorsey and his band play The Blue Room.

This next tune was number one for 4 weeks in 1942, performed here by Harry James, his trumpet and his orchestra, Sleepy Lagoon.

faded jeans and shaggy hair. I can't make it, babe, without you, and you know that it's true. Keep me around for laughs, say I've been good for one or two.